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0: Now this update from the Canadian Press. Six activists detained by Israel while on a flotilla bound for Gaza last week are expected to be back on Canadian soil on Sunday. They are said to arrive in Toronto and Vancouver, as two other Canadian activists landed in Toronto and Montreal on Saturday. One activist still remains in Turkey, and two Canadians are on their way to other destinations. A newborn baby is missing in Halifax. Local police say on Friday night, officers were notified of a woman in hospital in life-threatening condition who appeared to have just given birth. Police say the child has not yet been located. A 9-story building being constructed in a city north of the Philippine capital has collapsed. Officials say 22 workers managed to get out, while at least 30 people may still be trapped in the rubble. It's been 10 years since a Chinese foreign minister visited Canada, and now Wang Yi is set to visit Ottawa on May 28th to the 30th to meet with his Canadian counterpart, Anita Anand. From the Canadian Press, I'm Naira Ahmed.
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0: From the National Newsroom of the Canadian Press, I'm Lisa Laporte. Journalists on the grounds of the White House Saturday were sent running for cover as gunfire erupted near an area checkpoint. Officials say the Secret Service shot and killed an armed man who opened fire. Here's ABC's Allison Kosick.
1: President Trump was inside the White House at the time, and senior administration officials say he's fine. Investigators are now working to determine what led up to the shooting.
0: A bystander was injured in the incident. Their condition is not known. Sources tell ABC News the gunman was known to the Secret Service and under a court order to stay away from the White House. Six activists detained by Israel while on a flotilla bound for the Gaza Strip this week are expected back on Canadian soil today.
2: They are said to arrive in Toronto and Vancouver as two other Canadian activists landed in Toronto and Montreal on Saturday. One activist still remains in Turkey, and two Canadians are on their way to other destinations. The total 12 Canadians were deported to Turkey after suffering reported appalling abuse while in Israeli custody. Israel denies those allegations. The Canadians were among 420 people on 41 boats intercepted and detained by Israel as they attempted to bring a symbolic amount of aid to Gaza amid Israel's almost 20-year blockade. Naira Ahmed, The Canadian Press.
0: At least 19 people are dead in southwest Pakistan after a suicide bombing near a railway track. Officials say a suicide bomber detonated a vehicle loaded with explosives near the tracks as a passenger train passed through the city of Quetta. More than 70 people were injured. It's Grand Prix weekend in Montreal, where sex workers are on strike demanding better working conditions. Sex workers and their allies marched through the city on Saturday denouncing the nightly fees that dancers are forced to pay to work at Montreal clubs. With the FIFA World Cup coming to Canada, many people are looking at taking on potential side gigs. Money Mentors CEO Stacey Yonchek-Alexi says there are personal finance considerations to be aware of for anyone seeking out gig work as a way to supplement their living expenses.
3: I think things that we need to be aware of when we do take on, you know, side gigs, side hustles, et cetera, is the tax implications. So we need to account for the fact that now our income is going to go up. It is likely not going to be taxed the way it needs to be. And so we may owe come tax season in 2027 in April.
0: Summer in Canada also brings about other opportunities for additional gig work at large events and festivals like the Calgary Stampede, Oceaga Music Festival in Montreal, or the Canadian National Exhibition in Toronto. This is the Canadian Press. In sports, Nikolai Ehlers scored his second goal of the night in overtime as the Carolina Hurricanes topped the Montreal Canadiens 3-2 to even up the NHL's Eastern Conference Final Series at a game apiece. Montreal captain Nick Suzuki says the Hurricanes didn't change much in their approach after falling 6-2 to the Habs in Game 1 of the series.
4: No, they weren't happy with their game, but I thought we did a good job of breaking down their aggressiveness. So that felt pretty much like how we always play against them, and just came out on the wrong side.
0: Game 3 goes tonight in Montreal. The New York Knicks beat the Cleveland Cavaliers 120-108 in the NBA's Eastern Conference Finals Series to take a 3-0 lead, and the Toronto Blue Jays beat the Pittsburgh Pirates 5-2 in Major League Baseball. From the Canadian Press, I'm Lisa Laporte.
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0: now this update from the Canadian press. China's foreign minister will visit Canada next week to meet with his Canadian counterpart. Wang Yi and Anita Anand will discuss the recently updated Canada-China strategic partnership, including trade and investment and global security, among other issues. Some of the 12 Canadians in a flotilla attempting to break Israel's naval blockade of Gaza are returning to Canada. A spokesperson says the movement's organizers arrived in Montreal from Turkey yesterday, while another touched down in Toronto. U.S. President Donald Trump is insisting a deal with Iran in the Middle East has been largely negotiated, which includes the opening of the Strait of Hormuz. On a four-day visit to India, Secretary of State Marco Rubio said during a media availability that significant progress has been made in negotiations, but not final progress. And Ukrainian President Volodymyr Zelensky says two people were killed when Russia used a powerful hypersonic ballistic missile during a mass drone and missile attack on Kyiv today. From the Canadian press, I'm Dom Mitchell.
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0: From the National Newsroom of the Canadian Press, I'm Don Mitchell. Canada is set to host China's foreign minister next week, and it's been a decade since the last time a Chinese foreign minister has been to the country.
1: Wang Yi is set to visit Ottawa between May 28th and 30th to meet his Canadian counterpart, Anita Anand. The visit comes after Prime Minister Mark Carney visited Beijing with Anand in January, marking the first visit to China by a Canadian prime minister since 2017. That's when Canada and China reached a preliminary deal. China agreed to lower tariffs on Canadian canola seed and eliminate tariffs on canola meal, peas, and seafood. In exchange, Canada agreed to reduce tariffs and set import limits on Chinese electric vehicles. The foreign affairs ministers are expected to discuss the recently updated Canada-China strategic partnership when they meet next weekend. Naira Ahmed, The Canadian Press.
0: Stateside, a U.S. Secret Service investigation is continuing this morning after a man opened fire yesterday near a White House security checkpoint. The man died in hospital after an exchange of gunfire with officers. ABC News senior White House correspondent Selena Wang, she was there when it happened.
2: Multiple rounds ringing out. Law enforcement swarming to the scene, barricading off the surrounding area.
3: Let's go.
4: Respond for a shooting.
2: The Secret Service telling ABC News a man approached a security checkpoint just outside the White House, took a gun out of a bag, and fired shots at officers.
0: This is the third incident of gunfire in the vicinity of President Donald Trump in the past month. Over to the Middle East, after calls with Gulf leaders and a separate call with Israel's Prime Minister Benjamin Netanyahu, U.S. President Donald Trump is claiming a deal with Iran has been largely negotiated. In a social media post, the U.S. leader said the agreement includes the opening of the Strait of Hormuz. Trump said in a social media post yesterday the final aspects and details of the deal are currently being discussed and will be announced shortly. ABC's Alex Prisha has more from Washington.
5: President Trump says the deal to end the war will be announced soon, but here's the thing. He's packed a lot of caveats with this announcement. Trump says the deal has largely been negotiated, but it's not done. It still needs sign-off from all the parties involved.
0: On a four-day visit to India, Secretary of State Marco Rubio said today during a media availability that significant progress has been made in negotiations, but not final progress. And the arrival of the FIFA World Cup in Canada is giving soccer fanatics a chance to experience the tournament and others the possibility of earning extra cash. Harrison Staffing is one company working the Canada Soccer Host fan destination at Toronto's Harbourfront Centre during the World Cup. And CEO Danny Murrell says they're grateful to be involved.
6: The demographic, of course, young, predominantly more males. They're excited, of course, to be part of it. But it's definitely helping that we have this opportunity and this event here in Toronto to motivate persons to try to pick up some more dollars over this busy time of the year.
0: The tournament will feature matches in Toronto and Vancouver. It runs from mid-June to mid-July. This is the Canadian Press. In sports and the Stanley Cup playoffs, the Vegas Golden Knights, who won the first two games of the Western Conference Final, return home to host the Colorado Avalanche in game number three. Last night, the Carolina Hurricanes even the best-of-seven Eastern Conference Final by dumping the Montreal Canadiens 3-2 in overtime. The teams head to Montreal tied at a game apiece. Unbeaten Canada will be aiming to strengthen their lead atop Group B at the World Men's Hockey Championship today when it plays Slovakia. Canada has four regulation wins and an overtime win in five preliminary round outings. In Major League Baseball, the Toronto Blue Jays will be seeking a fifth straight win when they host the Pittsburgh Pirates in the third and final game of their weekend series today. Right-hander Dylan Cease will be on the hill for the Jays. Righty Mitch Keller will start for the Pirates. And George Russell will have the pole position today at the Canadian Grand Prix in Montreal. Russell earned the pole, finishing 0.068 seconds ahead of Mercedes teammate Kimi Antonelli yesterday. From the Canadian Press, I'm Don Mitchell.
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7: A beloved 75-year-old man washing up, getting ready for bed, is brutally beaten and killed. 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

0: Now this update from the Canadian Press. Six activists detained by Israel while on a flotilla bound for the Gaza Strip in the Middle East this week are expected on Canadian soil today. A spokesperson says the movement's organizers arrived in Montreal from Turkey yesterday while another touched down in Toronto. We're just hours away from the Canadian Grand Prix in Montreal. The return of the event ignited a demonstration from sex workers across the city yesterday who used the platform to demand better working conditions. There was another intense aerial assault in Ukraine's capital today with several buildings damaged after Russia launched a massive drone and missile attack, Russian officials confirming they did use a high-powered hypersonic missile. And evacuation orders remain in effect for tens of thousands in Southern California due to a hazardous chemical leak. There's been no change to a state of emergency where officials are racing against the clock to prevent a potential catastrophe. From the Canadian Press, I'm Dom Mitchell.
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5: A beloved 75-year-old man washing up, getting ready for bed, is brutally beaten and killed. 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I'm Global News crime reporter Nancy Hickst. 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

0: From the National Newsroom of the Canadian Press, I'm Don Mitchell. China's foreign minister will visit Canada next week to meet with his Canadian counterparts. It marks the first visit by a Chinese foreign minister in 10 years. Wang Yi and Anita Anand will discuss the recently updated Canada-China strategic partnership, including trade and investment and global security, among other issues. However, the visit is a bit of a surprise to some, including the chair of the Vancouver Society in Support of Democratic Movement, Edmund Leung. He suggests Canadian officials shouldn't bend their values to complete business deals with China.
1: So this is very concerning and disturbing to me. And this is not how, you know, democracy works. This is not how Canadians work, right? Like our values, these are not aligned with our values.
0: Wang will be in New York ahead of Ottawa for a visit to the United Nations Security Council meeting on Tuesday. Meanwhile, authorities in China say they're investigating safety lapses following a blast at a Chinese coal mine that killed at least 82 people. So far, the operator of the Lishuyu coal mine in the northern province of Shaanxi is the focus of the probe. Also, the search continues for those missing in the country's deadliest coal mine explosion in recent years. Authorities also announced a comprehensive blanket inspection of the coal mining sector. Closer to home, there's still no resolution to a strike involving long-term care workers in Nova Scotia. The provincial government says it did reach out to the union and sought to resume talks on the weekend, but says the union decided to wait until next week. Unionized workers at 35 long-term care facilities, members of the Canadian Union of Public Employees, have been on strike for 6 weeks with the primary issue wages. The government recently released details of an offer presented to the union May 7th. They had offered wage increases between 12 and 24% over 4 years. And White House officials say the United States is close to reaching a deal with Iran that would end the war and reopen the Strait of Hormuz. Sources have told the Associated Press that the details and timelines would be worked out later. On a four-day visit to India, U.S. Secretary of State Marco Rubio gave a tentative update on negotiations over Iran. He was cautious, saying significant progress has been made in the past several weeks, but emphasizes a final deal still could be some ways away.
2: I'm always cautious when I say that because you can agree to things on paper, they actually have to be implemented. You can agree to things in writing, and then you actually have to go out and do it. And but I do think perhaps there is the possibility that over the next few hours, the world will get some good news, at least with regards to the Straits.
0: It's being reported the deal also includes Iran giving up its stockpile of highly enriched uranium, although Iranian officials have not publicly commented on that stipulation. This is the Canadian Press. In sports and the Stanley Cup playoffs, the Vegas Golden Knights, who won the first two games of the Western Conference Final, return home to host the Colorado Avalanche in game number three. Last night, the Carolina Hurricanes even the best of seven Eastern Conference Final by dumping the Montreal Canadiens 3-2 in overtime. The teams head to Montreal tied at a game apiece. Unbeaten Canada will be aiming to strengthen their lead atop Group B at the World Men's Hockey Championship today when it plays Slovakia. Canada has four regulation wins and an overtime win in five preliminary round outings. In Major League Baseball, the Toronto Blue Jays will be seeking a fifth straight win when they host the Pittsburgh Pirates in the third and final game of their weekend series today. Right-hander Dylan Cease will be on the hill for the Jays. Righty Mitch Keller will start for the Pirates. And George Russell will have the pole position today at the Canadian Grand Prix in Montreal. Russell earned the pole, finishing 0.068 seconds ahead of Mercedes teammate Kimi Antonelli yesterday. From the Canadian Press, I'm Don Mitchell.
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0: Now this update from the Canadian press. Some 12 Canadians who were a part of a recent Gaza flotilla have been returning to Canada this weekend. Foreign Affairs Minister Anita Anand revealed last week that she had received details from Turkish officials that Canadians suffered abuse, with some requiring medical care. A new U.S. green card policy could impact Canadians seeking permanent residency there. Immigration lawyers say the policy requiring most foreigners to apply for U.S. green cards from their home countries may cause long waits and problems for Canadians living there and seeking permanent residency. The Nova Scotia government says the union representing about 3,500 striking long-term care workers refused to return to the bargaining table this weekend. And authorities in Pakistan say a suicide bomber detonated an explosive-laden vehicle near a railway track as a passenger train passed through the southwestern city of Quetta. At least 23 people are dead and 70 others injured. From the Canadian press, I'm Don Mitchell.
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0: From the National Newsroom of the Canadian Press, I'm Don Mitchell. With just 18 days left until the FIFA World Cup kicks off in North America, Prime Minister Mark Carney welcomed FIFA President Gianni Infantino to Ottawa today. The visit, a part of the tournament's trophy tour, Carney took time to express his excitement over Canadian soccer achievements in recent years, ever since the men's first World Cup appearance in 1986.
1: Our women's team winning gold at the Tokyo Olympics in 2021. Our captain, Christine Sinclair, breaking the all-time international goal-scoring record. A record she still holds. Our men's team qualifying for the World Cup in Qatar.
0: Carney added that the government is putting $755 million over the next 5 years into developing soccer at all levels in Canada. Meanwhile, Canada will host China's foreign minister next week. It's been a decade since the last time a Chinese foreign minister has visited the country.
2: Wang Yi is set to visit Ottawa between May 28th and 30th to meet his Canadian counterpart, Anita Anand. The visit comes after Prime Minister Mark Carney visited Beijing with Anand in January, marking the first visit to China by a Canadian prime minister since 2017. That's when Canada and China reached a preliminary deal. China agreed to lower tariffs on Canadian canola seed and eliminate tariffs on canola meal, peas, and seafood. In exchange, Canada agreed to reduce tariffs and set import limits on Chinese electric vehicles. The foreign affairs ministers are expected to discuss the recently updated Canada-China strategic partnership when they meet next weekend. Naira Ahmed, The Canadian Press.
0: In the Middle East, details of a potential deal between the U.S. and Iran appear to be in the works this weekend. In a social media post, President Donald Trump said a negotiated agreement to end the war and reopen the Strait of Hormuz is emerging. Allegedly, the agreement would see Iran give up its stockpile of highly enriched uranium. The U.S. blockade on Iranian ports is still active today. On a four-day visit to India, U.S. Secretary of State Marco Rubio gave his assessment of the negotiations with Iran. He was cautious.
3: Suffice it to say that some progress has been made, significant progress, although not final progress has been made.
0: In a statement, Iran's president tried to reassure the world that they are not after a nuclear weapon. And finally, roughly 50,000 residents in Southern California are now under orders to evacuate as emergency crews continue to try to quell a leak in a chemical tank at an aerospace company. It has the potential to explode in an Orange County neighborhood. Firefighters have been spraying the outside of the tank with water hoses in an effort to cool the chemicals heating up inside and preventing an explosion. In a recent CNN interview, the head of the U.S. Environmental Protection Agency, Lee Zeldin, said the most likely scenario is a low-volume release where officials will be able to monitor, neutralize, and contain the threat. No injuries have been reported, and air monitoring tests so far have found that air pollution around the evacuation zone is within normal limits. This is the Canadian Press. In sports, just over an hour from now, Canada taking to the ice against Slovakia in preliminary round play at the Men's Ice Hockey World Championship in Switzerland. The Canadians, led by stars Macklin Celerini and Sidney Crosby, are undefeated through five games so far and lead Group A with 14 points. In the Stanley Cup playoffs, the Colorado Avalanche will be looking to close a two-game gap against the Vegas Golden Knights tonight. The Avs are down 0-2 in the best-of-seven Western Conference final. In tennis, Gabriel Diallo is out of the French Open. The Montreal native fell 6-3, 4-1 to Australia's James Duckworth due to a walkover, having to retire due to injury in the opening round action at the Tennis Grand Slam event. In Major League Baseball, the Toronto Blue Jays this afternoon are hosting the Pittsburgh Pirates for the finale of a three-game series this weekend. And in the NBA, Shai Gilgeous-Alexander and the Oklahoma City Thunder look to take a 3-1 series lead when they play the Spurs in San Antonio tonight in the Western Conference Final. From the Canadian Press, I'm Don Mitchell.
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0: Now this update from the Canadian Press. Some 12 Canadians who were part of the recent Gaza flotilla have been returning to Canada this weekend. Six are expected back today. Some allegedly suffered abuse while in Israeli custody after some of the 41 boats in the Global Summit flotilla were intercepted. Regional officials say the U.S. is close to reaching a deal with Iran that would end the war, reopen the Strait of Hormuz, and see Iran give up its stockpile of highly enriched uranium. Officials say details and timelines would be worked out later. China's foreign minister will visit Canada this week to meet with his Canadian counterpart, a first visit by a Chinese foreign minister in 10 years. The Ottawa visit will take place Thursday to Saturday. The prime minister has welcomed the president of FIFA to Ottawa ahead of the 2026 World Cup. Mark Carney says the government is putting millions of dollars over the next 5 years into developing soccer at all levels in Canada. From the Canadian Press, I'm Brenda Molina Navidad.
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0: From the National Newsroom of the Canadian Press, I'm Brenda Molina Navidad. Six activists recently detained by Israel while on a flotilla bound for Gaza are expected to arrive in Toronto and Vancouver today. Global Summit Flotilla says 12 Canadians had been detained last week and suffered what's being described as appalling abuse while in custody before they were sent to Turkey. American-Palestinian activist Haytham Arafat told reporters what he saw.
1: There are thousands of people are being humiliated on a daily basis. We need to do something about it. We need to expose that.
0: Israeli prison officials deny abuse. Hundreds of activists who were part of the flotilla were trying to bring a symbolic amount of aid to the Gaza Strip amid Israel's restrictions. Regional officials say the U.S. is nearing a deal with Iran to end the war and reopen the Strait of Hormuz. James Longman reports.
2: It's still pretty unclear what exactly is in this deal. It might just be an extension of the ceasefire while moving to reopen the Strait of Hormuz. We know Iran's foreign minister has said there'll be a 30 to 60 day period during which the main issues will be discussed. They've been pushing to end the U.S. blockade on their ports, free up frozen assets, and end the war on all fronts, including Lebanon, while the U.S. wants Iran to give up its enriched uranium.
0: Iran's president says they're ready to assure the world they're not after a nuclear weapon. Congolese authorities have announced that suspected Ebola cases in the country's east have now climbed to over 900. Canada's top doctor has said the risk of the virus affecting people in this country remains low. For the first time in 10 years, China's foreign minister is visiting Canada.
3: Wang Yi is set to visit Ottawa between May 28th and 30th to meet his Canadian counterpart, Anita Anand. The visit comes after Prime Minister Mark Carney visited Beijing with Anand in January, marking the first visit to China by a Canadian prime minister since 2017. That's when Canada and China reached a preliminary deal. China agreed to lower tariffs on Canadian canola seed and eliminate tariffs on canola meal, peas, and seafood. In exchange, Canada agreed to reduce tariffs and set import limits on Chinese electric vehicles. The foreign affairs ministers are expected to discuss the recently updated Canada-China strategic partnership when they meet next weekend. Naira Ahmed, The Canadian Press.
0: Some experts say a provision in the federal government's proposed hate crime bill to create a standalone offense will make it easier to prosecute those crimes.
4: Bill C-9 passed the House of Commons in March and is now before the Senate Human Rights Committee. Former police officer Stephen Camp says hate crimes are happening across Canada. However, they are not being identified as such, as police often lack the necessary expertise. While Statistics Canada data suggests violent hate crimes lead to criminal charges about as often as violent crimes not motivated by hate, that's not the case when it comes to hate-motivated crimes that are nonviolent. Rob Westgate, The Canadian Press.
0: This is The Canadian Press. In sports, the Toronto Blue Jays are hosting the Pittsburgh Pirates for the finale of their three-game series. The Jays are riding a four-game winning streak. In NHL action, the Colorado Avalanche will look to stop the bleeding when they visit the Vegas Golden Knights, down 0-2 in their best-of-seven Western Conference final series. Colorado was the league's best team in the regular season, but hasn't been able to figure it out offensively against Vegas. The Montreal Canadiens are heading home tied 1-1 in the Eastern Conference Final after last night's 3-2 overtime loss to the Carolina Hurricanes. Montreal is just 2-4 at the Bell Centre in the playoffs entering tomorrow's Game 3. Canadiens goaltender Jakub Dobis described what it's like to step onto the team's home.
5: It doesn't feel real, but it's great. Every time we step on the ice, it's a privilege, and we need to be better at home, and we talk about it, and we'll try our best.
0: Montreal is 7-3 on the road in these playoffs. From the Canadian Press, I'm Brenda Molina Navidad.
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0: 1460

0: latest update from the Canadian press. More Canadian activists who were recently detained by Israel while on a flotilla bound for Gaza are expected to arrive in Toronto and Vancouver today. Global Summit Flotilla says 12 Canadians detained last week suffered what's being described as appalling abuse while in custody before they were sent to Turkey. Authorities say suspected cases of Ebola in eastern Congo have now passed 900. Canada's top doctor says the risk of the virus affecting people in this country remains low. A new poll has found 47% of Canadians believe the country is heading in the right direction. The poll from Abacus Data also found 39% of the more than 1,900 people surveyed this month say the country is on the wrong track. Prime Minister Mark Carney is going to New York City on Wednesday and Thursday to meet with business leaders and try to court more investment. The announcement comes just one day before Parliament reconvenes. From the Canadian Press, I'm Brenda Molina-Navidad.
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0: From the National Newsroom of the Canadian Press, I'm Brenda Molina Navidev. Six Canadian activists who were part of a flotilla trying to break Israel's naval blockade of the Gaza Strip are returning to Canada today. Global Summit Flotilla says 12 Canadians were among the hundreds of activists detained and reportedly abused last week. Regional officials say the U.S. is close to reaching a deal with Iran that would end the war, reopen the Strait of Hormuz, and see Iran give up its stockpile of highly enriched uranium. Selena Wang reports.
1: We know that a key sticking point has been Iran's enriched uranium. What is going to happen to the future of the nuclear program? The big question hanging is this all just going to lead to a longer pause, or will it lead to a permanent end to the conflict? Now, Secretary of State Marco Rubio indicated there could be some announcements and breakthroughs made in the next few hours, but he said significant progress has been made, not final progress.
0: Officials say details and timelines would be worked out later. Political scientists in Canada say Indigenous treaty rights are a major legal hurdle for separatists in Alberta. They say a judge's decision to quash a separatist petition looking to force a vote on whether Alberta should leave Canada has brought the secession process into uncharted territory. The judge said the petition shouldn't have been greenlighted because Premier Daniel Smith's government neglected its duty to consult First Nations. For the first time in 10 years, China's foreign minister is visiting Canada.
2: Wang Yi is set to visit Ottawa between May 28th and 30th to meet his Canadian counterpart Anita Anand. The visit comes after Prime Minister Mark Carney visited Beijing with Anand in January, marking the first visit to China by a Canadian prime minister since 2017. That's when Canada and China reached a preliminary deal. China agreed to lower tariffs on Canadian canola seed and eliminate tariffs on canola meal, peas, and seafood. In exchange, Canada agreed to reduce tariffs and set import limits on Chinese electric vehicles. Naira Ahmed, The Canadian Press.
0: A jury in Western Newfoundland has found Dean Penny guilty of first-degree murder in the disappearance of his estranged wife. Jennifer Hillier Penny disappeared in November of 2016, and her remains still have not been found. The union in Nova Scotia, representing about 3,500 striking long-term care workers, has rejected the province's claim negotiators refused to return to the bargaining table.
3: This weekend, Seniors Minister Barbara Adams released an open letter saying that the government had asked the union to resume negotiations, but she said QP decided to wait until next week. But the union fired back, saying that's completely false, adding it had been in talks with the government about returning to the table last week, including the possibility of meeting over the weekend. In a statement, QP says when the minister's letter was posted, they were awaiting confirmation that all parties were available Monday afternoon. They add the union members of the bargaining committee live and work across Nova Scotia, and that takes time to bring both sides together. Don Mitchell, The Canadian Press.
0: This is The Canadian Press. In sports, the Toronto Blue Jays' four-game winning streak in the MLB has come to an end. They lost 4-1 to the Pittsburgh Pirates today for the finale of their three-game series. Toronto plays the Miami Marlins tomorrow night. In NHL action, the Colorado Avalanche will look to stop the bleeding when they visit the Vegas Golden Knights, down 0-2 in their best-of-seven Western Conference final series. Prime Minister Mark Carney has welcomed the FIFA president to Ottawa ahead of the 2026 World Cup as part of the tournament's trophy tour. Carney says the government is putting millions of dollars over the next 5 years into developing soccer at all levels in Canada.
4: $750 million of funding for the podium, for excellence, but also for the playground. Full participation. Because this is the beautiful game, and we want the beautiful game played everywhere by everyone.
0: Canada, the U.S., and Mexico are co-hosting the tournament this year. From the Canadian Press, I'm Brenda Molina Navidad.
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